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1: Here's your Rock weather update. Lows around 73 overnight under mainly clear skies. North winds around 5 miles an hour. High temperatures reach up to 95. Wednesday, bright sunshine expected. Mainly clear sky Wednesday night. Lows level off around 75. High temperatures reach up to 96. Thursday, under mainly clear skies. 94. Friday, slight chance of thunderstorms. That's your local forecast update. I'm meteorologist Ray Miller from the Rock Weather Center. Currently 77.
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0: Badco and the tale of Johnny, that rock and roll star who fizzled out like a shooting star with mud, lots of cool things in the nighttime skies. He caught that big full moon in the sky the other night. The strawberry moon, another full moon on the way. July the 29th, that one's called a buck moon. So do what you do when the full moon's up in the sky that night. Boston, they're coming up. Author on Radiohead and Rush, they're next.
1: 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Prizes will not be mailed or delivered. Any winner under the age of 18 must be accompanied by a parent or legal guardian. No trade or cash equivalent will be awarded for any contest prize. Any person or persons found to be in violation of these contest rules before, during, or after the respective contest or giveaway will be disqualified and will not be eligible for future contests or giveaways.
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3: Here's your Rock weather update. Lows around 73, overnight under mainly clear skies, north winds, around 5 miles an hour. High temperatures reach up to 95, Wednesday, bright sunshine expected. Mainly clear sky, Wednesday night, lows level off around 75. High temperatures reach up to 96, Thursday, under mainly clear skies, 94, Friday, slight chance of thunderstorms. That's your local forecast update. I'm meteorologist Ray Miller from the Rock Weather Center. Currently 77.
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0: Tom York and Radiohead and Creep with Mud. We heard from Rush in that set. New World, man, Rush rocking that tour. What a tour they're doing up. What a show they put on. The 50-something tour goes all the way through the end of April of 2027. They're rocking about 30 tunes in concert. Way to go, Rush. You're getting your money's worth. If you catch them in concert, Boston, they're coming up. Faith No More and the Cars, they're on deck too.
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1: ABC News, I'm Dave Packer. Primary night in Colorado, the Associated Press projects that Attorney General Phil Weiser will win the Democratic primary for governor, beating U.S. Senator Michael Bennet. Weiser telling supporters Tuesday night,
2: Colorado, you chose fresh, energetic, and bold leadership that starts by asking, how can I help?
1: In the Republican primary, a tight race between State Senator Barb Kirkmeyer and political newcomer Victor Marks. President Trump dealt a blow to end birthright citizenship. The Supreme Court Tuesday siding with the long-held interpretation of the 14th Amendment that almost all persons born in the United States are citizens of the country. And the High Court upheld states' rights to ban transgender athletes for competing in school sports not aligned with their sex at birth. Where was he the last 4 months? New Jersey Republican Representative Tom Kaine Jr. returned to Capitol Hill Tuesday, disclosed he was being treated for depression. This is ABC News.
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6: Here's your Rock weather update. Lows around 73, overnight under mainly clear skies, north winds around 5 miles an hour. High temperatures reach up to 95. Wednesday, bright sunshine expected. Mainly clear sky Wednesday night. Lows level off around 75. High temperatures reach up to 96. Thursday, under mainly clear skies. 94. Friday, slight chance of thunderstorms. That's your local forecast update. I'm meteorologist Ray Miller from the Rock Weather Center. Currently 75.
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0: What a cool one from Humble Pie. 30 days in the hole with Mutt. So I had to look up, is there really a humble pie? I like eating chocolate pie and apple pie and cherry pie. Yes, a humble pie is made up of edible organ meats. Yummo. Bring on the humble pie. Hey, you too is coming up. Author on REO and Ozzy is next.
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3: Here's your Rock weather update. Lows around 73 overnight under mainly clear skies. North winds around 5 miles an hour. High temperatures reach up to 95. Wednesday, bright sunshine expected. Mainly clear sky Wednesday night. Lows level off around 75. High temperatures reach up to 96. Thursday, under mainly clear skies. 94. Friday, slight chance of thunderstorms. That's your local forecast update. I'm meteorologist Ray Miller from the Rock Weather Center. Currently 75.
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0: Now you got to roll with those changes because they say change is good. REO with Mud, a new quarter is on right now, so there could be some changes. You got to do the REO. You got to roll with them, right? Hey, Hart, they're coming up. I'll throw on Def Lep. And you too, they're waiting for you too.
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2: ABC News, I'm Dave Packer. The Supreme Court Tuesday striking down President Trump's order attempting to end birthright citizenship. The ruling reaffirms more than a century of legal precedent that babies born on American soil are automatically American citizens. ABC News legal contributor Sarah Isger.
3: Five of the justices saying, yes, this includes anyone born in the United States who's not, for instance, a diplomat here while working for a foreign government. But four of the justices saying, well, no, the 14th Amendment doesn't say that.
2: And in a separate ruling, the Supreme Court upheld state bans on transgender girls from participating in girls and women's sports. A personal financial disclosure released Tuesday shows that in 2025, President Trump earned $2.2 billion, more than triple what he reported the year before. An emergency order issued for the nation's largest power grid as dangerous heat grips the Midwest and South and moves into the Northeast. This is ABC News.
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7: Here's your Rock weather update. Lows dip down to about 73 overnight under mainly clear skies. Winds out of the north around 5 miles an hour. Ample sunshine expected Wednesday. Daytime highs approaching 95. Lows dip down to about 75. Wednesday night, mainly clear skies. Mainly sunny skies Thursday with highs around 96. 94, slight chance of thunderstorms Friday. That's your local forecast update. I'm meteorologist Ray Miller from the Rock Weather Center. Currently 73.
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0: I remember Bob Seger working on those night moves with Mud, David Lee Roth, and Van Halen in that set. And the beautiful girls, David, rocking quite a tour. He's added more shows now into September. He's such an entertaining guy. He put a bunch of videos up online you can check out. You'll love what he's doing. Benatar is coming up. Author on Tesla and Eddie Money is on deck too.
1: 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Prizes will not be mailed or delivered. Any winner under the age of 18 must be accompanied by a parent or legal guardian. No trade or cash equivalent will be awarded for any contest prize. Any person or persons found to be in violation of these contest rules before, during, or after the respective contest or giveaway will be disqualified and will not be eligible for future contests or giveaways.
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3: Here's your Rock weather update. Clear skies overnight with a low of 73. Southerly winds around 5 miles an hour. Bright sunshine expected Wednesday. Daytime highs approaching 92. Lows level off around 75. Wednesday night, mainly clear. Highs around 96. Thursday, under mainly sunny skies. 94. Friday, slight chance for storms. That's your local forecast update. I'm meteorologist Ray Miller from the Rock Weather Center. Currently 72.
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0: Hey, I know Tesla. Love song with Mud. We heard from Eddie Money in that set. Baby, hold on. Baby, hold on. Lots of cool things are ahead. A short work week. We begin the 4th of July holiday on Friday. And that will rock. Happy birthday to America, 250 years old. Many, many more to you, America. You rock. Stevie Nicks is coming up. Tom Petty and Benatar's next.
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1: ABC News, I'm Dave Packer. Primary night in Colorado, the Associated Press projects that Attorney General Phil Weiser will win the Democratic primary for governor, beating U.S. Senator Michael Bennet. Weiser telling supporters Tuesday night,
2: Colorado, you chose fresh, energetic, and bold leadership that starts by asking, how can I help?
1: In the Republican primary, a tight race between State Senator Barb Kirkmeyer and political newcomer Victor Marks. President Trump dealt a blow to end birthright citizenship. The Supreme Court Tuesday siding with the long-held interpretation of the 14th Amendment that almost all persons born in the United States are citizens of the country. And the High Court upheld states' rights to ban transgender athletes for competing in school sports not aligned with their sex at birth. Where was he the last 4 months? New Jersey Republican Representative Tom Kane Jr. returned to Capitol Hill Tuesday, disclosed he was being treated for depression. This is ABC News.
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6: Here's your Rock weather update. Clear skies overnight with a low of 73. Southerly winds around 5 miles an hour. Bright sunshine expected Wednesday. Daytime highs approaching 92. Lows level off around 75. Wednesday night, mainly clear. Highs around 96. Thursday, under mainly sunny skies. 94. Friday, slight chance for storms. That's your local forecast update. I'm meteorologist Ray Miller from the Rock Weather Center. Currently 72.
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0: Let's dance. Put on your red shoes and dance the blues. I'm out. I can't dance. I don't have red shoes. I can't participate, but I can crank up that great David Bowie classic, and that is a great one for sure. Hey, Aerosmith, they're coming up. I'll throw on the top. And Green Day, they're next.
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3: Here's your Rock weather update. Clear skies overnight with a low 73. Southerly winds around 5 miles an hour. Bright sunshine expected Wednesday. Daytime highs approaching 92. Lows level off around 75. Wednesday night, mainly clear. Highs around 96. Thursday, under mainly sunny skies. 94. Friday, slight chance for storms. That's your local forecast update. I'm meteorologist Ray Miller from the Rock Weather Center. Currently 72.
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0: Have mercy. The top in waiting for the bus with mud. That's what they do. They wait for buses going from city to city on tour. They dig the tour. They dig the buses. In fact, what a show they put on. Each and every night they end the show with, LaGrange. That is one fine ending tune for sure. Hey, The Clash, they're coming up. Author on Quiet Riot. And Aerosmith, they're on deck as well.
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1: ABC News, I'm Dave Packer. The Supreme Court Tuesday striking down President Trump's order attempting to end birthright citizenship. The ruling reaffirms more than a century of legal precedent that babies born on American soil are automatically American citizens. ABC News legal contributor Sarah Isger.
2: Five of the justices saying, yes, this includes anyone born in the United States who's not, for instance, a diplomat here while working for a foreign government. But four of the justices saying, well, no, the 14th Amendment doesn't say that.
1: And in a separate ruling, the Supreme Court upheld state bans on transgender girls from participating in girls and women's sports. A personal financial disclosure released Tuesday shows that in 2025, President Trump earned $2.2 billion, more than triple what he reported the year before. An emergency order issued for the nation's largest power grid as dangerous heat grips the Midwest and South and moves into the Northeast. This is ABC News.
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6: Here's your Rock weather update. Lows level off around 73. Fog in spots overnight under clear skies. Southeast winds around 5 miles an hour. Bright sunshine expected with fog in spots early Wednesday. Daytime highs approaching 92. Lows level off around 74. Wednesday night, mainly clear. Low 90s Thursday and Friday with a chance for storms Friday. That's your local forecast update. I'm meteorologist Ray Miller from the Rock Weather Center. Right now, 73.
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You know it. You got to be feeling satisfied. Boston with Mud. You got to be feeling satisfied for your summer 2026. A few days away, America turns 250 years old. The July 4th weekend is on. Let's party on and happy birthday to America. The Cars are coming up. I'll throw on Def Lepp and Nazareth. They're

0: Yow, the Cars and Bye-Bye Love with Mud. I love that tune. Always reminds me of that great SNL bit on a plane when you depart the plane and the flight attendants are all bye-bye, bye-bye, bye-bye, bye-bye, bye-bye. No one says bye-bye love, though, right? That wouldn't be too cool. Hey, Skid Row, they're coming up. I'll throw on Led Zepp. And Styx, they're on deck too.
1: 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Participants can only win one contest prize per person every 30 days, Monday through Friday, excluding holidays within 30 days, or the prize will be forfeited. Prizes will not be mailed or delivered. Any winner under the age of 18 must be accompanied by a parent or legal guardian. No trade or cash equivalent will be awarded for any contest prize. Any person or persons found to be in violation of these contest rules before, during, or after the respective contest or giveaway will be disqualified and will not be eligible for future contests or giveaways.
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3: Here's your Rock weather update. Lows level off around 73, fog in spots overnight under clear skies, southeast winds around 5 miles an hour. Bright sunshine expected with fog in spots early Wednesday, daytime highs approaching 92. Lows level off around 74, Wednesday night mainly clear. Low 90s Thursday and Friday with a chance for storms Friday. That's your local forecast update. I'm meteorologist Ray Miller from the Rock Weather Center. Right now, 73.
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0: You know, come to think of it, I remember you, Skid Row with Mutt. Sebastian Bach, the former lead of Skid Row, will take over lead controls of the legendary Twisted Sister on their 50th anniversary tour as D is not feeling well. Get well soon, D. And Sebastian, go rock that tour big time. Styx, they're coming up. I'll throw on Ozzy, and Bob Seger is on deck too.
1: We all want our kids to grow up safe and healthy, so we show them how, and we tell them, with honest conversations that let them know what we expect. That's especially important when it comes to alcohol and other drugs. Kids need to know the dangers and how to avoid them. 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It's dangerous and illegal. So talk with your kids, because when you talk, they hear you.
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1: ABC News, I'm Dave Packer. Primary night in Colorado, the Associated Press projects that Attorney General Phil Weiser will win the Democratic primary for governor, beating U.S. Senator Michael Bennet. Weiser telling supporters Tuesday night,
2: Colorado, you chose fresh, energetic, and bold leadership that starts by asking, how can I help?
1: In the Republican primary, a tight race between State Senator Barb Kirkmeyer and political newcomer Victor Marx. President Trump dealt a blow to end birthright citizenship. The Supreme Court Tuesday siding with the long-held interpretation of the 14th Amendment that almost all persons born in the United States are citizens of the country. And the High Court upheld states' rights to ban transgender athletes for competing in school sports not aligned with their sex at birth. Where was he the last 4 months? New Jersey Republican Representative Tom Kaine Jr. returned to Capitol Hill Tuesday, disclosed he was being treated for depression. This is ABC News.
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6: Here's your Rock weather update. Bright sunshine expected with fog in spots early today, with daytime highs approaching 92. Winds out of the southwest around 5 miles an hour. Lows level off around 74. Tonight, mainly clear skies. Highs level off around 93. Tomorrow, mainly sunny skies. Chance for storms Friday and Saturday with highs in the low 90s. That's your local forecast update. I'm meteorologist Ray Miller from the Rock Weather Center. Currently, it's 72 degrees.
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0: Hooyah, the Doobie Bros, and the long train running with my Doobie Bros, rocking a tour of Santana and the Doobie Bros together, two legendary bands. One amazing tour, all those amazing tunes in concert. That tour rocks for sure. Hey, the Foo Fighters, they're coming up. I'll throw on the Dire Straits, and Joan Jett is next.
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3: Here's your Rock weather update. Bright sunshine expected with fog in spots early today, with daytime highs approaching 92. Winds out of the southwest around 5 miles an hour. Lows level off around 74. Tonight, mainly clear skies. Highs level off around 93. Tomorrow, mainly sunny skies. Chance for storms Friday and Saturday with highs in the low 90s. That's your local forecast update. I'm meteorologist Ray Miller from the Rock Weather Center. Currently, it's 72 degrees.
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0: Yeah, finger picking good. Mark Knopfler in the Dire Straits and the Sultans of Swing with Mud. The Sultans of Swing getting ready for the All-Star game in Philadelphia on July the 14th. On Tuesday night, the American League, National League, that's going to be quite a game. The halfway point in the MLB season. April Wine is coming up. I'll throw on Tom Petty. And the Foo Fighters are next.
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2: ABC News, I'm Sherry Preston. Dangerous heat is now affecting more than half the country from Nashville up through New England. Heat indexes will top 100 degrees, some of the hottest 4th of July weather in a decade in many places. The launch of the robotic spacecraft designed to boost the orbit of NASA's Swift Observatory has been postponed again because of the weather. They'll try again tomorrow morning. The space telescope is in danger of disintegrating in the atmosphere, and they're trying to move it to higher orbit. In Colorado, Democratic Socialist Maylott Quiros looks to have beaten longtime Congresswoman Diana DeGette in the Democratic primary.
3: Denver voters of all ages, of all races, of all religions sent a clear message. We will not wait!
2: We're a day away from what's shaping up to be a marathon celebration at Madison Square Garden as Taylor Swift and Travis Kelce tie the knot. Two events are planned, one tomorrow night, a small one, then a second bigger one beginning on Friday. No phones allowed. This is ABC News.
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7: Here's your Rock weather update. Bright sunshine expected with fog in spots early today, with daytime highs approaching 92. Winds out of the southwest around 5 miles an hour. Lows level off around 74. Tonight, mainly clear skies. Highs level off around 93. Tomorrow, mainly sunny skies. Chance for storms Friday and Saturday with highs in the low 90s. That's your local forecast update. I'm meteorologist Ray Miller from the Rock Weather Center. Currently, it's 72 degrees.
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0: Enjoying a little Jungle Love, part of the Morning Mayhem, Rock 106.7. Slaster, thank you so much for cranking us up, getting the day started with the biggest classic rock anthems like Steve Miller. Coming up, local news, weather, sports, everything that's going on in Central Kentucky on what basically my grandpa always called days like this, just swamp-ass days. Yeah, I'm sure your family's got a colorful thing as well here in the Campbellsville area when it's hot, muggy, sticky, your cheeks are, yeah, that's what we get, and that's what you can expect. Though we do have a chance of some showers now in that forecast, sadly for our 4th of July night coming up Saturday. Also tomorrow afternoon and Friday, but those are just like teeny weeny, won't be, but they upped it last I saw, 40% chance we might have some of that rain on Saturday night, but it's only Wednesday, and we know with swamp ass weather, that forecast can change. Keep it on the Rock, 106.7.
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0: Oh, we're giving more than a little bit, my friend. 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
1: 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Participants can only win one contest prize per person every 30 days, Monday through Friday, excluding holidays within 30 days, or the prize will be forfeited. Prizes will not be mailed or delivered. Any winner under the age of 18 must be accompanied by a parent or legal guardian. No trade or cash equivalent will be awarded for any contest prize. Any person or persons found to be in violation of these contest rules before, during, or after the respective contest or giveaway will be disqualified and will not be eligible for future contests or giveaways.
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3: Here's your Rock weather update. Bright sunshine expected with fog in spots early today, with daytime highs approaching 92. Winds out of the southwest around 5 miles an hour. Lows level off around 74. Tonight, mainly clear skies. Highs level off around 93. Tomorrow, mainly sunny skies. Chance for storms Friday and Saturday with highs in the low 90s. That's your local forecast update. I'm meteorologist Ray Miller from the Rock Weather Center. Currently, it's 72 degrees.
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0: Well, the story, maybe urban legend or not, Steven Tyler, Joe Perry walking behind a long blonde, white tight pants backstage at a concert. And white pants turns around and they realize, oh, my God, that's the lead singer of our opening act, Motley Crue. And Vince Neil, dude looks like a lady, written about him. It's Lester on the way, another superset, Killer Classics, Skinner, ZZ Top, Guns N' Roses, and much more in that superset. Do you remember this date, 1979, the big news around the world? Oh, that's right, the internet wasn't around, so it took us a year to find out what it was about here in America. But 1979, this date, Sony introduced the Walkman in Japan. Huge success there. Mixtapes became portable a year later, 1980, in the U.S., before we got the Walkman. But, yeah, the active Walkman used to have back in the 80s, those of us that were around back then.
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1: 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About 160 million of us are under heat advisories.
2: Day one of five of the heat wave getting into the northeast. Some strong storms surrounding the heat dome. Pockets of heat in the west, but not as extreme. Still fire danger in the Four Corners. Surrounding the heat dome, some storms from the Gulf Coast into the Great Lakes and upstate New York and New England. But underneath that dome, no relief. Extreme heat warnings all the way from Kansas City down to Jackson into Boston. 105 in this area with the feel-like readings and even 110 Thursday and Friday in the northeast.
1: ABC News senior meteorologist Lee Goldberg. Financial disclosures from the president show that he and his family made about $2 billion in the first year of the president's second term, over half of that profits from his family's cryptocurrency business. Three of the country's biggest egg producers agreeing to pay over $3 million to settle allegations. They have been fixing prices for years. They're also promising to donate more than 50 million eggs to food banks and community organizations. This is ABC News.
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6: From the Fork Broadcasting News Desk, I'm Austin Armstrong. A Horse Cave man is facing felony charges following an undercover investigation by the Kentucky State Police Electronic Crime Branch. According to the Kentucky State Police, 45-year-old Stephen Wayne Self was arrested on Monday afternoon as the result of an Internet Crimes Against Children investigation. Authorities say the investigation began after detectives discovered the suspect allegedly sharing images of child sexual exploitation online. State Police executed a search warrant at a Horse Cave residence on June 29th, where investigators seized electronic equipment that will be examined at the Kentucky State Police Forensic Laboratory. Officials say the investigation remains ongoing. Self has been charged with two counts of distribution of matter portraying a minor in a sexual performance involving children under the ages of 12. He is being held in the Hart County Detention Center. As with all criminal cases, the charges are allegations and the defendant is presumed innocent unless and until proven guilty in the court of law. In other news, the Greene County Schools are thanking the City of Frankfort for helping support the district's new police department. School officials announced they have received a surplus of Ford Police Interceptor from the City of Frankfort and Police Chief Derek Napier. The vehicle will be rebranded and placed into the service with the newly established Greene County School Police Department as part of the district's ongoing effort to enhance campus safety. District leaders say the donation reflects the importance of partnerships between agencies in strengthening school safety and serving local communities. And finally, residents across the area are being reminded to take precaution as dangerously hot and humid weather continues. The National Weather Service has issued heat advisories and extreme heat warnings for much of the region. High pressure is expected to keep temperatures and humidity elevated through the 4th of July weekend with heat index values approaching or exceeding 100 degrees. Officials recommend staying hydrated, taking frequent breaks if working outdoors, never leave children or pets unattended in vehicles, checking on elderly neighbors, and limiting outdoor activities during the hottest part of the day. For more details on stories like these and more, be sure to check out our websites, myq104.com, kcountry1057.com, and wtcoradio.com. 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
7: The markets have closed for today. The Dow Jones closed up 134 points at 52,317, and the NASDAQ closed up 393 points at 26,213. In stocks of local interest, Walmart was down $1.34 at $113.26. UPS was down 63 cents at $107.38. Trane Technologies was up $10.81 at $491.16. McDonald's was up $3.13 at $270.31. Lowe's was up 72 cents at $220.37. Kroger was down 38 cents at $55.53. Ingersoll Rand was up $1.01 at $81.99. Dollar General was down $2.36 at $115.16. Community Trust was up 12 cents at $72.36. Coca-Cola was down $1.38 at $81.27. Atmos was down $2.57 at $172.27. Amazon was down $1.80 at $238.34, and Shell was up 65 cents at $77.54. Edward Jones has three convenient locations to serve your investment needs here in Camelsville. 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This is Sarah Hall wishing you all a great week.
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9: Here's your Rock weather update. Bright sunshine expected with fog in spots early today, with daytime highs approaching 92. Winds out of the southwest around 5 miles an hour. Lows level off around 74. Tonight, mainly clear skies. Highs level off around 93. Tomorrow, mainly sunny skies. Chance for storms Friday and Saturday with highs in the low 90s. That's your local forecast update. I'm meteorologist Ray Miller from the Rock Weather Center. Currently, it's 72 degrees.
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Originally, of course, the seventh James Bond movie soundtrack. Wings, Paul McCartney's band, did it originally. Guns N' Roses, Live and Let Die. Lester, giving you the peace of mind to know that every time you tune in, you're hearing killer classic rock like Boston, part of this free superset. Thanks for being with us.

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0: indeed. Yeah, you'll want the cheap sunglasses. Mid-90s, plenty of sunshine. You also want to have a, well, maybe a cold towel, cold drink, not alcohol, water. Yeah, don't, alcohol in this doesn't match. And obviously, if you have to be outside, do that. But most likely, best thing, forget the cheap sunglasses. Forget about being outside. That would be my favorite advice. Rock 106.7, it's Lester. Yeah, really? Do you want to be out in weather? Nobody wants to be out in weather like this. My heart goes out to those that have to work outdoors. And for those that do, I've got a triple set of great stuff for you. Queen, U2, Doors. Whether you work outside or you keep cool inside, you're going to get those classics coming up on The Rock.
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3: 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A three-run go-ahead blast for A. Eugenio Suarez!
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0: actually, Jim Morrison got in a lot of trouble because he'd say that on stage and whip it out. Don't believe me? Go watch the Doors Jim Morrison movie or just read history about the Doors. Thank you for tuning in. Rock 106.7, of course, your soundtrack to the greatest classic rock ever, including the Doors and U2 before that. Moments from now, we'll hear Ozzy teaming up with a young lady named Lita Ford for a beautiful duet. Car's going to drop by. AC/DC as well before the top of the hour. Thanks for being with us. Events going on in Central Kentucky. Biggest thing, of course, right now, getting ready for the 4th of July. Swamp ass weather. Yeah. Some people have sent in some colorful. You know what? Maybe I'll do that next hour. Share some of the colorful names because I said my grandpa called it swamp ass weather because it's a swamp. And that's going to continue. Heat indices, triple digits, mid 90s air temperature. And now, decent chance of rain Saturday night, 4th of July. We'll keep an eye on that, though. It's only Wednesday. Keep our fingers crossed, right?
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3: Here's your Rock weather update. Bright sunshine expected with fog in spots early today, with daytime highs approaching 92. Winds out of the southwest around 5 miles an hour. Lows level off around 74. Tonight, mainly clear skies. Highs level off around 93. Tomorrow, mainly sunny skies. Chance for storms Friday and Saturday with highs in the low 90s. That's your local forecast update. I'm meteorologist Ray Miller from the Rock Weather Center. Currently 73.
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0: I'm sure if you had the wherewithal and the money, you would be in Santa Clara, California at Levi's Stadium today. Because I know if I had the money and the wherewithal, I would be on a jet and I would be in that attendance to see the USA in their knockout match tonight from the Bay Area. USA, USA. If they win, best guess, Belgium, could be Seagal, maybe. I don't, you know, let's just take care of game one, right? Go USA today, the day. For those of us bandwagon jumpers, in case you weren't paying close attention, tonight's the night for the USA. Coming up next for us, rocking it to a whole new level. AC/DC, Scorpions, Twisted Sister. Oh, yeah. You're going to want to get your woofer and tweeter ready next.
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1: ABC News, I'm Sherry Preston. It's going to feel downright Amazonian in parts of America. Humidity in the Midwest rivaling that of the Amazon rainforest, meteorologists say. Triple-digit heat spreading across much of the east, putting 160 million of us under heat advisories. In Venezuela, the death toll now about 2,000 people from the earthquake 1 week ago. ABC News chief international correspondent James Longman watching his crews hunt through ruined buildings for survivors.
2: This is extraordinary. This is a sea of debris in La Guaira. This is backbreaking work. We're on the roof of a collapsed building here. They've heard sounds from below, and now the job of this U.S. team is to dig down.
1: Trouble in the Strait of Hormuz. State TV in Iran says a cargo ship has grounded itself using a route that was not approved by the Iranians. Financial disclosures from President Trump show that he made about $2 billion last year, more than half of that from his family's cryptocurrency ventures. This is ABC News.
3: That'll be $84.52.
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9: From the Fork Broadcasting News Desk, I'm Austin Armstrong. A Horse Cave man is facing felony charges following an undercover investigation by the Kentucky State Police Electronic Crime Branch. According to the Kentucky State Police, 45-year-old Stephen Wayne Self was arrested on Monday afternoon as the result of an Internet Crimes Against Children investigation. Authorities say the investigation began after detectives discovered the suspect allegedly sharing images of child sexual exploitation online. State police executed a search warrant at a Horse Cave residence on June 29th, where investigators seized electronic equipment that will be examined at the Kentucky State Police Forensic Laboratory. Officials say the investigation remains ongoing. Self has been charged with two counts of distribution of matter portraying a minor in a sexual performance involving children under the ages of 12. He is being held in the Hart County Detention Center. As with all criminal cases, the charges are allegations and the defendant is presumed innocent unless and until proven guilty in the court of law. In other news, the Greene County Schools are thanking the City of Frankfort for helping support the district's new police department. School officials announced they have received a surplus of Ford Police Interceptor from the City of Frankfort and Police Chief Derek Napier. The vehicle will be rebranded and placed into the service with the newly established Greene County School Police Department as part of the district's ongoing effort to enhance campus safety. District leaders say the donation reflects the importance of partnerships between agencies in strengthening school safety and serving local communities. And finally, residents across the area are being reminded to take precaution as dangerously hot and humid weather continues. The National Weather Service has issued heat advisories and extreme heat warnings for much of the region. High pressure is expected to keep temperatures and humidity elevated through the 4th of July weekend with heat index values approaching or exceeding 100 degrees. Officials recommend staying hydrated, taking frequent breaks if working outdoors, never leave children or pets unattended in vehicles, checking on elderly neighbors, and limiting outdoor activities during the hottest part of the day. 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
11: Here's your Rock weather update. Bright sunshine expected with fog in spots early today, with daytime highs approaching 92. Southwesterly winds around 5 miles an hour. Lows level off around 74. Tonight, mainly clear skies. Lots of sunshine. Tomorrow, high temperatures reach up to 93. Temps above average Friday and Saturday, with highs in the low 90s. Storms both days. That's your local forecast update. I'm meteorologist Ray Miller from the Rock Weather Center. Currently, it's 73 degrees.
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Lead singer Klaus Meine puckering up the lips and giving us that whistle to the Winds of Change ending. Lester rolling a superset, killer classics for you and I, absolutely free. Thanks for jamming out this Wednesday morning with Cheap Trick and I.

0: 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My friend, the Taylor County Schools have their summer feeding program going on. Eligible children, 18 and under, in the Taylor County School District are eligible. Every Thursday, they hand out the food at the Taylor County Middle School or the Taylor County High School. 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Parents or guardians, you have to pick up the food. 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Yeah, even if they're old enough to, 18 or under, you have to speak for them and pick up the meals. That's tomorrow and every Thursday till August 6th, the free summer feeding program with Taylor County Schools.
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0: Getting bad to the bone this Wednesday morning. Thorough good. 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
1: 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Prizes will not be mailed or delivered. Any winner under the age of 18 must be accompanied by a parent or legal guardian. No trade or cash equivalent will be awarded for any contest prize. Any person or persons found to be in violation of these contest rules before, during, or after the respective contest or giveaway will be disqualified and will not be eligible for future contests or giveaways.
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3: Here's your Rock weather update. Bright sunshine expected with fog in spots early today, with daytime highs approaching 92. Southwesterly winds around 5 miles an hour. Lows level off around 74. Tonight, mainly clear skies. Lots of sunshine. Tomorrow, high temperatures reach up to 93. Temps above average Friday and Saturday, with highs in the low 90s. Storms both days. That's your local forecast update. I'm meteorologist Ray Miller from the Rock Weather Center. Currently 75.
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0: Making It Hurt. So good with Mr. Mellencamp, the Happy Hoosier, along with Lester. Happy July Day. Flip the calendar, July 1st. Hope you got it there on the wall or in your cubicle. Who, Foreigner, Green Day, all coming up. Kiss going to lick it up as well as we get the month of July started. Personally, it's a sad day in my world and for the world of many who grew up listening to Wolfman Jack. 1995 at 57. Heart attack took real name Robert W. Smith out of New York. But Wolfman Jack, one of the inspirations for me to get into business. I had met him probably 9 years before he passed away. Was able to hang out backstage. His best friend was a radio guy in the Twin Cities where I grew up. And it was an honor to meet Wolfman Jack. And I know millions know Wolfman Jack from growing up, those of us in the 60s and 70s.
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1: ABC News, I'm Sherry Preston. Brutally hot and humid weather spreading far and wide across the eastern half of the country. About 160 million people under heat advisories. ABC's Phil Tate in Brooklyn, New York, where the heat index is expected to hit 100 today and get even worse tomorrow and Friday.
2: Avoid strenuous physical activity. 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
1: Three of the country's biggest egg producers agreed to donate 53 million eggs and pay over $3 million to settle charges of price fixing during the pandemic and the bird flu outbreak. Search teams still at work in Venezuela a week after the deadly earthquakes there. Around 2,000 people are confirmed to have died. President Trump posting about Village People lead singer Victor Willis, who died at the age of 74 this week. The president offering his condolences, calling the YMCA singer a great guy. This is ABC News.
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8: From the Fork Broadcasting News Desk, I'm Austin Armstrong. A Horse Cave man is facing felony charges following an undercover investigation by the Kentucky State Police Electronic Crime Branch. According to the Kentucky State Police, 45-year-old Stephen Wayne Self was arrested on Monday afternoon as the result of an Internet Crimes Against Children investigation. Authorities say the investigation began after detectives discovered the suspect allegedly sharing images of child sexual exploitation online. State police executed a search warrant at a Horse Cave residence on June 29th, where investigators seized electronic equipment that will be examined at the Kentucky State Police Forensic Laboratory. Officials say the investigation remains ongoing. Self has been charged with 2 counts of distribution of matter portraying a minor in a sexual performance involving children under the ages of 12. He is being held in the Hart County Detention Center. As with all criminal cases, the charges are allegations and the defendant is presumed innocent unless and until proven guilty in the court of law. In other news, the Greene County Schools are thanking the City of Frankfort for helping support the district's new police department. School officials announced they have received a surplus of Ford Police Interceptor from the City of Frankfort and Police Chief Derek Napier. The vehicle will be rebranded and placed into the service with the newly established Greene County School Police Department as part of the district's ongoing effort to enhance campus safety. District leaders say the donation reflects the importance of partnerships between agencies in strengthening school safety and serving local communities. And finally, residents across the area are being reminded to take precaution as dangerously hot and humid weather continues. The National Weather Service has issued heat advisories and extreme heat warnings for much of the region. High pressure is expected to keep temperatures and humidity elevated through the 4th of July weekend with heat index values approaching or exceeding 100 degrees. Officials recommend staying hydrated, taking frequent breaks if working outdoors, never leave children or pets unattended in vehicles, checking on elderly neighbors, and limiting outdoor activities during the hottest part of the day. For more details on stories like these and more, be sure to check out our websites, myq104.com, kcountry1057.com, and wtcoradio.com.
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10: Here's your Rock weather update. Bright sunshine expected with fog in spots early today, with daytime highs approaching 92. Southwesterly winds around 5 miles an hour. Lows level off around 74. Tonight, mainly clear skies. Lots of sunshine. Tomorrow, high temperatures reach up to 93. Temps above average Friday and Saturday, with highs in the low 90s. Storms both days. That's your local forecast update. I'm meteorologist Ray Miller from the Rock Weather Center. Right now, 79.
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That's the ultimate end of a relationship. It's a good relationship. You've had enough. Good riddance. But, hey, good luck with your new life, and may you have the time of your life with that new life with somebody else, just as long as it's not me. Yeah, Billy Joe Armstrong and the crew with that song, Time of Your Life. Lester Jane now swinging by. Can't help but think of Dan Aykroyd sitting at the Saturday Night News desk back in the day. Prime time, original players. Turning to Jane Curtin and going, Jane! Yeah, if you just finished it, you're old like me.

0: guys that just went into the Rock and Roll Hall of Fame a couple years ago. That would be Foreigner, 106.7 FM, AM 1450 The Rock. 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

0: There's a reason David Bowie's in the Songwriter and Rock and Roll Hall of Fame, of course. One right there. Rock 106.7, The Morning Mayhem with Lester. Think about it. David Bowie's put out 5 albums. Some people are starting to recognize him. He's starting to get some critical reviews that are nice. So he's working on his 6th album. Decides to write a song about his newfound fame. Becomes a big hit. Biggest to date. And leads him to more fame and fortune. Again, that's why he's in the Rock and Roll Hall of Fame and the Songwriters Hall of Fame. Me, I'm in the, well, my mind is in the Radio Hall of Fame for great classic rock like Def Leppard, Boston, Nirvana, all coming before the top of the hour. Thank you so much for listening. Keep cool today, my friend. Yeah, swamp ass weathers. Oh, I said I would do this. There's a couple of suggestions that other people said they've got. Yeah, Michael. He said his dad calls it swamp donkey weather, okay? Cindy said her old man called it swamp crotch. Yeah, I could go both ways, right? Ladies, I'm sure, yeah. Swass, sweaty ass. A couple people put that one in there. Swamp butt, another one. I like this one, though. Anthony, he said it's SCS. So, of course, I had to text him back and say, what's SCS? You got me. Sweaty crack syndrome. Well, whatever you call it, keep yourself cool, keep yourself dry, and thanks for listening to The Rock.
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3: Here's your Rock weather update. Bright sunshine expected with fog in spots early today, with daytime highs approaching 92. Southwesterly winds around 5 miles an hour. Lows level off around 74. Tonight, mainly clear skies. Lots of sunshine. Tomorrow, high temperatures reach up to 93. Temps above average Friday and Saturday, with highs in the low 90s. Storms both days. That's your local forecast update. I'm meteorologist Ray Miller from the Rock Weather Center. Right now, 79.
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0: Great advice. Late Brad Delp on the lead vocals. Tom Scholz, of course, the mastermind, Boston. Title cut from the second album. Nah, quit living in the past if that's you. Live in the present, move to the future. You can't change what has happened in your life. On the way, another superset, killer classics, ZZ Top, Police. Ronnie James Dio is going to be in there. Nirvana and more. Part of that superset on this, the USA Knockout Day. Yeah, upset galore, of course, the first couple of days. Yesterday wasn't many. Let's hope that U.S. does their job, wins today. Then be looking at this weekend and see them play again. And then hopefully they win that game and play again. Go USA. Go USA. And if they don't win, it doesn't change our lives, does it?
1: Hey, Mom. 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

0: 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She's due for arraignment along with...
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0: nearly as good as regular butter, and the rolls are better without it.
1: It's very specific.
0: But you know, I like Texas Roadhouse cinnamon butter. I didn't know anyone didn't like it.
2: It's the best thing I think they serve, the rolls and the cinnamon butter.
0: It's the only reason I think people go, and this person's like, I don't want it.
1: Get it out of here. It's unique. It's kind of their thing.
0: Yes. I like flavored butters.
2: I do too.
0: And there's virtually all flavored butter is good.
1: Oh, patties in Western Kentucky, flour pot bread with strawberry butter. Doesn't get any better than that.
0: Why don't more people do flavored butters? Why do we do regular butter when flavored butters are better?
2: Questions that keep me up at night. I have no idea.
3: You can't do better than Texas Roadhouse. They've already maxed out on it.
0: Well, not according to this person. All right, here we go. Ross, go ahead.
4: Hey, guys.
0: Unpopular opinion, good. Just roll.
4: Unpopular opinion. The Super Bowl is the most overrated sporting event. The hype is not worth the game. The fanfare and everything before is fun, but the game itself is way overblown to the hype it receives.
0: I don't disagree with that, actually. I appreciate the call. I'd be careful because ESPN has the Super Bowl this year, and I think they're sending this out.
3: Don't you do a podcast about?
0: We also do a where we're there for a week. I think the pomp and circumstance of the Super Bowl is awesome.
2: Yes,
0: I had a lot of fun out there, but the game itself. Here's a little secret: most of the media flies home during the game.
1: Yeah, like 95%.
0: They come for the lead up, but then they leave during the game. We flew home during the game. We were in the airport during the game.
2: Very few times it ended up being going down to the fourth quarter.
0: Yeah, how many classic games have there even been? I mean,
1: the last two have definitely not been good. I guess
0: Patriots Falcons when it was third when they came back.
2: Yeah, right.
0: There was that Cardinals Steelers game where I think they scored on like the last play.
1: Don't bring up Titans Rams.
0: Titans Rams. Yes. Well, three years ago,
1: I went to OT, I think. But okay. The last two have not been entertaining.
2: Patriots Giants when that tired dude caught the ball on his helmet.
0: That's true. All right, I like that one. Eli, what's yours?
5: Oh, boy. All right. My unpopular opinion is that the Facebook marketplace has been a net negative on the truck market. I was looking at marketplace yesterday. This dude had a 2001 Tacoma with 140,000 miles listed for $20,000. He said it presents like a 30,000 mile truck.
0: But you don't have to buy.
5: Does the dashboard present?
0: But you don't have to buy. So why is it?
5: Yeah, but I'm saying like 5-7 years ago, you could look on there. I got my first car on there, but now it's as worse as a dealership. It's just horrible. It sucks. You can't. Everybody's overpricing everything.
0: All right.
5: And they're price gouging.
0: I like it, Eli. Very specific. I appreciate the call. I like when people go very specific. And the Facebook marketplace truck section is a negative, is a very specific complaint that I like.
1: That's like a world I've never even dipped a toe in.
0: Have you ever been on Facebook Marketplace?
2: Yes.
0: I don't even know how to do it. You've been on it?
3: Yep. I've tried to sell stuff on there. For some reason, people will act interested and then never come to get it.
0: Oh,
3: yeah.
0: Okay.
3: Like I got a bike for sale. Okay, yeah, sounds good. I'll be there tomorrow. Never show up. And this always happens. I don't know why.
0: So how do I get to it? Is it on the front page of Facebook?
1: Over there by groups and pokes and all. It's just on the menu.
0: They still have pokes?
1: I don't know.
3: I think they do.
1: Someone poked me recently.
2: I get poked all the time by somebody that calls this show regularly.
0: Oh, wait a minute. You get poked all the time?
1: By a caller?
2: I'll tell you during the break.
0: They poke you regularly?
2: Regularly. Not that guy.
0: Is it Andy?
2: No.
0: It's not Andy?
1: I'm so interested in this.
0: So they just poke you regularly?
2: Kentucky Joe.
0: Kentucky Joe pokes you.
2: All the time.
3: Oh, he does me too. Don't feel like you're special.
0: Well, no one pokes me.
1: I don't get poked by Joe.
0: I think everyone should go on Facebook and poke Ryan.
2: Oh, you ain't getting poked back. I can promise you get blocked.
0: Oh, you can just get in a poke war. We'll take a break. Facebook Truck Marketplace. Take it astray.
6: It is the last day of June, Kentucky. How are you? I'm Scott Fitzgerald. Let's talk sports, shall we, here on the Kentucky News Network, starting in baseball in Milwaukee last night.
7: First pitch in the air, deep left center. Cherio going back, and that ball's going to go. Home run over top of the Brewer bullpen, his first since returning from the IL.
6: Ellie De La Cruz hit his 13th homer. That put the Reds up 3-0 in the fifth. Unfortunately, they couldn't hold on. The Brewers continued a thorn in their side. The club dropped a 5-3 decision to the Brewers. But the biggest concern came in the fourth inning. Center fielder Dane Myers was carted off the field after crashing into the wall while making a spectacular run and catch. X-rays did come back negative. On to basketball, the University of Kentucky could be closing in on the final piece of their roster. The Wildcats are reportedly in a two-team battle with UCLA for Serbian standout Nikola Kusturica, one of the top international prospects in this class. The versatile wing is projected by some to be a potential top 10 pick in the 2028 NBA draft. Head coach Mark Pope has one scholarship available, and a decision is expected after the FIBA Under-17 World Cup concludes that on Sunday. On to horse racing, Churchill Downs is crowned its spring meet champions. Kentucky-based trainer Joe Sharp repeated as leading trainer, edging out Fred Cox, 27-26 for his second straight spring title. And it should surprise no one, Ired Ortiz Jr. captured the riding title with 63 wins, while his brother Jose Ortiz led all jockeys in purse earnings after wins in the Kentucky Derby, the Oaks, and the Stephen Foster. Kentucky racing now shifts to Ellis Park, where the 25-day summer meet begins on Thursday. And at the World Cup, a pair of favorites are out of the tournament.
8: A few have been in this position for Paraguay.
6: Paraguay shocked Germany on penalty kicks, and Mexico did the exact same thing against the Netherlands. Team USA will play Bosnia-Herzegovina coming up tomorrow. Have a great day, Kentucky. I'm Scott Fitzgerald.
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0: I just don't have the level, the 2010 to 2016-17 Louisville hate. I just don't have it as much as I used to.
1: Who are you and what happened to Matt Jones?
0: Can I explain why? They're not very good. And they haven't been very good. Or they haven't mattered as much. And their coaches aren't as unlikable. And their AD's not as unlikable. And I just don't hate them as much.
2: I still hate them and want them to lose every game. And I want the worst for them. However, them being so bad for so long has, it's dipped a little. Like they've only, I know they got us last year.
0: It didn't bother me. You know what's weird?
2: They haven't been competitive.
0: I didn't like that we lost to them, but it didn't depress me like it used to.
2: Well, they kind of needed to win one because it was getting, the rivalry needed to even out a little bit.
1: Football and basketball.
0: So, I don't know. I think if I'm honest, though, that's true.
1: Wow. Words I never thought I'd hear.
0: Now, their fans, some of them still stink.
1: Yeah, you need to walk through the parking lot of a football game again.
0: But I don't know. Just not as much.
1: Wow.
0: Maybe the fact I had to spend 7 days in U of L hospital.
3: They kept you alive.
0: Yeah, exactly. Maybe made it to where it wasn't the same. Steven, go ahead, Steven.
4: My unpopular opinion is that the root beer stand in Corbin is overrated. And if they stayed open all year round, that they would just end up being like any other normal restaurant that sucks. If you want a real good restaurant, go to City Pool Hall in Monticello.
3: We've been there too.
0: Appreciate the call.
1: Meet me outside.
0: Jay, go ahead, Jay. There you go. Listen to that.
1: My
0: to
1: goodness.
0: Soul. Go ahead, Jay.
5: Thanks for taking my call, Matt. Congratulations on your new show on ESPN. You and Myron are hilarious and do a great job. Brian, great having you back. I'm a fellow Kentucky Wesleyan alum. We're all proud of you and grateful for you and glad you're healing well.
3: Is that unpopular opinion?
5: Drew, I'm from Madisonville originally. Go Big
0: Okay,
5: M.
0: You can't do an intro to everyone. You got to give your unpopular opinion.
2: That's telling me.
5: Here we go. My unpopular opinion is that I am pro brown suit. Now, I'm not related to Billy. I don't even know Billy, but I'm pro brown suit. Now, Drew will respect this. Back in 1981, I was the Madisonville North Hopkins High School prom king. Now, I think we can all agree prestige.
0: Okay, you
5: got
0: to get to the reason you like it. There's too much intro.
5: Yeah. Yeah. The night that I became prom king, I had a brown tuxedo. I was wearing a brown tuxedo. I don't know how much that contributed to the glory that I received that night. But there's one other thing as well. I'm pro brown suit because I think it actually may be borderline sacrilegious to call yourself a Kentucky basketball fan.
0: Well, that's
5: and be
0: been
5: anti
0: the case.
5: Brown suit.
0: That's been the
5: one
0: case.
5: Of the greatest basketball coaches
0: Bino
5: of all
0: Frump.
5: Time.
0: I appreciate the call. My man likes to go through all the details. That's been the case. Pro brown suit,
1: right?
0: Has been Adolph Rupp.
1: Correct.
0: Do we consider Billy's wedding a tribute to Adolph Rupp?
2: If he had put it on the invitation and the website, yes. But I think that it says garden cocktail attire to walk through gardens.
0: Well, I've set it up that on Monday, we are all getting brown suits. Ryan can't come, so you're on your own,
1: on my own.
0: Sister. But the rest of us are going to collectively on Monday go get brown suits.
2: And they have to match. I want us to look like our own set of groomsmen.
0: So we're going to be our own groomsmen?
2: Yeah, we're the showmen.
3: Yeah.
0: I kind of like
2: that. It's all sitting
0: around. And Ryan, sorry.
1: We'll stand out.
0: We'll be right back. KSL.
6: It is the last day of June, Kentucky. How are you? I'm Scott Fitzgerald. Let's talk sports, shall we, here on the Kentucky News Network, starting in baseball in Milwaukee last night.
7: First pitch in the air, deep left center. Churio going back, and that ball's going to go. For the Brewer bullpen, his first since returning from the IL.
6: Ellie De La Cruz hit his 13th homer. That put the Reds up 3-0 in the fifth. Unfortunately, they couldn't hold on. The Brewers continued a thorn in their side. The club dropped a 5-3 decision to the Brewers. But the biggest concern came in the fourth inning. Center fielder Dane Myers was carted off the field after crashing into the wall while making a spectacular running catch. X-rays did come back negative. On to basketball, the University of Kentucky could be closing in on the final piece of their roster. The Wildcats reported. reportedly in a two-team battle with UCLA for Serbian standout Nikola Kucherovic, one of the top international prospects in this class. The versatile wing is projected by some to be a potential top 10 pick in the 2028 NBA draft. Head coach Mark Pope has one scholarship available, and a decision is expected after the FIBA Under-17 World Cup concludes that on Sunday. Under horse racing, Churchill Downs is crowned its spring meet champions. Kentucky-based trainer Joe Sharp repeated as leading trainer, edging out Brad Cox, 27 wins to 26 for his second straight spring title. And it should surprise no one, Ired Ortiz Jr. captured the riding title with 63 wins, while his brother Jose Ortiz led all jockeys in purse earnings after wins in the Kentucky Derby, the Oaks, and the Stephen Foster. Kentucky racing now shifts to Ellis Park, where the 25-day summer meet begins on Thursday. And at the World Cup, a pair of favorites are out of the tournament.
8: A few have been in this position for Paraguay.
6: Paraguay shocked Germany on penalty kicks, and Mexico did the exact same thing against the Netherlands. Team USA will play Bosnia-Herzegovina coming up tomorrow. Have a great day, Kentucky. I'm Scott Fitzgerald.
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17: 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Here's Matt Jones.
18: Getting some people to agree with me on the Louisville thing. Still probably not the majority, but some. One person writes, Matt, my unpopular opinion is if Babe Ruth existed today, he wouldn't make it past AAA.
19: Wow.
18: I'm with you. I agree. I don't think anybody from that era could play now. None of them.
19: You guys throwing 105 miles an hour
18: there's
19: now. No, it wasn't happening back
18: no
19: then.
18: There's no sport. I say this many times. You pick me any athlete you want before 1972. They can't play now. Now, if they grew up today, would it be different? Yes.
19: Sure.
18: But they didn't, and they wouldn't. Any sport.
1: Baseball's probably even more so because the pitchers were, they threw both games of a doubleheader.
18: Joe Lewis would get knocked out in like 5 minutes. Now, boxing's the one sport where they control for weight class and stuff. So maybe. True. But even then, I'm sure modern training makes these dudes better.
1: Yeah.
18: So
1: that's why all the world records are set now.
18: In every sport.
2: What about golf with the club technology we have today? Because they're playing with wood.
18: I don't think they would. It would take them a while. If you just gave Jack Nicklaus today's clubs, I think you'd struggle for a little while.
2: It's true. Might figure it out, though.
18: I mean, you'd have to learn over time. But that's mine. All right, what's your last one?
2: Extremely unpopular opinion. I like Todd Golden.
18: You've said that before, though.
2: The stuff that he does that we complain about, if we were doing it to other teams, we'd eat it up. When he bragged that Florida never.
18: He would have survived that scandal if he was here with the media attention.
2: Listen,
18: you do.
2: There are coaches all across America who've done that and much worse.
18: But it's different when the attention is here because people didn't really pay attention at Florida. If it was here, it's everywhere.
2: We've had coaches do that, and he was found that he had no wrongdoing. I'm not here just to defend Todd Golden. I want to beat him, but the stuff.
18: I just think the media attention when a basketball coach does something here is different than even Florida, even though Florida won the title.
2: But like telling the fans to sit down and shut up, if my coach did that at Tennessee, would that. I would eat that up.
18: No, we would love that. You're exactly right. We would love that. All right, Ryan, yours.
19: This is the one that usually gets me in trouble.
3: Oh, good. Let's hear it.
19: I said Keenan was overrated. L8-1 is awful. I know you guys are going to yell at me, but this is my unpopular opinion.
18: Here we go. I like this because when he knows Shannon, he has to caveat it.
3: He's squirming.
18: I am.
19: I think watching soccer on TV is awful, and I think the World Cup is overrated, and I have zero interest in watching anything to do with the World Cup.
18: Zero.
19: I don't know one player in the United States. I want the United States to win.
18: Are you going to watch the game tonight?
19: If I want to take a nap, I'll watch it.
2: I think you made that clear to start the show. Like, I don't know players on Ivory Coast, but it's still fun to watch.
18: We all know, like, four players.
19: I don't know any United States players.
18: That's not true that you don't know any. You know Messi.
19: He's on the United States team?
18: Okay, maybe you don't know Messi. He's on Argentina. He's, like, the best player in the history.
19: I don't know any United States players.
2: Can you name any soccer player?
19: Messi.
18: Who's he play for?
19: You just said it, and I don't even know.
2: Ever heard of any Ronaldos?
19: He had two goals in a match.
18: Who does he play for?
19: Argentina?
18: No, I just said Messi played for Argentina.
2: Man, that'd be tough. They're on the same team.
18: Ronaldo plays for who?
19: Spain.
18: Portugal. What about Mbappe?
19: Never heard of him.
18: Okay. You don't know? Do you know any American soccer player that's ever played?
19: Alexi, the redheaded guy.
18: What's his last name?
19: Orbzoot.
2: Leave out soccer. I understand people don't like soccer. You don't like seeing these countries having so much fun and celebrating.
19: I think to be there in the arena would be awesome. But
18: you
19: watch
18: don't like the side stories of like the pictures from Mexico last night of the fireworks in the streets and like you don't care about you don't like any of that.
19: See, I like that. It's the match itself. I think it's boring. I fall asleep, and I'm sure not going to watch the Netherlands versus Morocco play some meaningless World Cup
18: but
19: soccer
18: you
19: match.
18: Knew they played each other.
19: Oh, they did play each other.
18: Yeah, you didn't just guess that. Like, I mean, you wouldn't have just guessed the Netherlands and Morocco. They had a huge game 2 nights ago.
19: Well, there you go.
18: Okay. I mean, that's unpopular. I don't think it's crazy. I think there's a lot of people who would agree with you on that.
3: Yeah, I agree with you on that, Ryan.
18: Yeah. All right. I don't want to do this, but I will. I'm going to do yours last next segment, Shannon. Bob in Jamestown. Go ahead, Bob. You get 30 seconds for your unpopular opinion.
20: JMI Sports Media has been good for UK athletics.
18: Okay. Make the case.
20: That is an unpopular opinion for sure.
18: But you got to make the case.
20: They took me off the radio on the call-in shows. That's enough.
18: And that means it's good. Wait a minute. You're saying the show got better by you
20: unpopular.
18: Not being on it? Oh, wait a minute.
20: It's unpopular. People ask me all the time, Bob, they cut you off.
18: But you just
20: people
18: said
20: like to hear me. Mitch Barnhart kept me on Bob, there for on. Years.
18: Hang on. You said it was JMI had been good for sports media or for UK.
20: No.
18: Since they've been... If they've been good.
20: Well, yeah, that's an unpopular opinion. Most people think they're terrible.
18: But they took you off. So you're saying they're good because they took you off?
20: No. They took me off, and that's bad.
2: He's saying it's unpopular, but he himself doesn't believe it. He's just saying taking the opposite of what he believes.
18: So you don't actually believe that unpopular opinion?
20: Yeah, I think most people think JMI is not good for UK athletics.
18: I like Bob's. See, this I appreciate.
2: Most people think it.
18: I appreciate the call. Bob, but the thing about Bob.
3: He's not helping Drew's
2: case. He's proving my point.
18: Bob is the only person who calls with an unpopular opinion that he doesn't have.
2: I can come up with lots of those.
19: Are you sure you don't want to rethink your decision?
18: No, by the way, I actually think the JMI thing, the table has turned. A lot of fans are kind of going pro-JMI. And I think the fact that now you know they kicked Bob off the radio only helps JMI's popularity.
2: It's like one of us saying we don't like the Kentucky Wildcats. That's unpopular.
18: What a weird... What is his mind? He called and gave an unpopular opinion that he doesn't agree with.
2: Never felt better about mine earlier.
0: You're so
2: ridiculous. See? Let's
0: he
2: go
0: gets
2: to
0: us talking. Let's go to Mark. Go ahead, Mark.
4: Good afternoon, Matt Jones. This is Mark Jones, first time caller, long time listener.
0: What's up? What's your unpopular opinion?
4: So, here it is, real quick. Joe B. Hall was a great coach in the 70s, the 83-84 season. He sold us out against Georgetown.
0: Yeah, but that's not unpopular.
4: In the final
0: like everyone,
4: four.
0: Everyone agrees that we had a bad game that game. That's not unpopular.
4: Well, we shot 90% in the first half, and then you go down to, what, 10, 15%? What happened?
0: I don't think we shot 90%.
21: You probably have a hearing loss.
0: Yeah, I don't think we shot 90% in the first half. I appreciate the call. That was
4: I was watching. I was live and watching the game.
0: I understand you were watching the game, but there are facts. We can find out what they shot. I will make you a bet, sir, that they did not shoot 90% in the first half.
19: No.
2: They did go something like 3 for 30 in the second. It was crazy in the second.
0: It was not 90. I'm sure they shot better than they did in the second half. I appreciate the call. Drew will look it up. I like how he said, I watch the game as if there are not the only record of the game would be his memory, Shannon.
2: This also isn't an unpopular opinion. That's what happened.
0: Yes. Remember, the unpopular opinion has to be something that isn't, that most people would disagree with you. No one's going to look at us against Georgetown and go, we played well.
19: You really shot the ball well in the second half against Georgetown.
0: Rooney, go ahead, Rooney.
22: 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Listen to it every day for forever. But in the summertime, when you take your 2 months vacation and you bring in special guest host, I cannot listen to it. I think it's terrible, and I will no longer listen to it when you do that.
0: Okay, well, I appreciate the call. I don't know if that's unpopular or not, but like, I don't really know. I mean, I think some people like that, but I also don't know what they want me to do. And I don't take 2 months off. I took a week off this year. I took 2 months off a couple years ago, but normally it's like, I took a week last week. I'm going to take a week in July. And then that's, you know, why are you looking at me like that?
19: Well, the past week it was highs and lows.
0: Okay, we don't have to go into that.
2: It was nice of everyone to do it.
0: It was nice of everyone.
19: It really
0: to do
19: it. Was.
0: People volunteer their time.
19: Yes, fantastic.
0: You don't have to give the, you don't have to be, unpopular opinion is not be rude day.
19: That's tomorrow.
0: Casey, go ahead, Casey.
23: Hey, fellas, good morning. So my unpopular opinion, it's not UK, but I think music festivals are nothing but overpriced chaos. I think that concerts are great, but festivals, you can only see like one or two acts. You can only be in one place at one time. It's always hot during festivals, and they're just so much money. I just think it's crazy. And thank you guys. Have a great day.
0: Yeah, I mean, I appreciate the call. Shannon, you agree with that, right?
19: Well, no,
0: As the spokesman for Larger Than Life.
19: No, I love music festivals. I think absolutely everybody should go.
0: Are you not exhausted when you do that, though? Especially Larger Than Life. 4 days of the screaming and yelling.
19: You're forgetting Bourbon and Beyond. So it's 8 out of 11 days for me.
0: So by the end of that?
19: By the end of it, I'm wiped. I don't want to go to another music festival for another year. But
0: I also think when I've been to music festivals, sometimes people are out by the end. Meaning the main event, like you're like Tyler Childers, like a lot of people were like, I'm kind of tired. I've been here all day.
2: Mm-hmm. I got too drunk,
0: you know? So in some ways the main event, it's kind of like, I only went for a few hours, so I was fine, but I could see people left early. Cause they're just like,
19: yeah, hot, if you get there tired, you know, noon when it starts and the last band goes on at 10, and you're out of there by midnight. 12 hours of that is a lot. It's exhausting. And then you come back for 3 more days. It's too much.
2: I have the Georgetown answer.
0: What?
2: So they took 20 shots in the first half.
0: So they would have needed to make 18, according to him.
2: They hit 10. Nice 50%. I was right, though. They went 3 for 33 in the second half. That's terrible. Okay. But 50%
0: in the first. He watched the game.
2: Box scores, I feel like, are a nice thing they do for games. Helps you.
0: It's like, I always like to say when people are arguing about something that's a fact, Ryan, I'll go, if only there was a machine
18: that you could type in and find the answer to this question.
1: Immediately at your fingertips.
18: That's right. Looking for a great way to spend your 4th of July weekend? How about going to Madisonville, the city park, for the 4th of July Fest presented by Toyota Madisonville? I learned more about these nights than I realized. So this Friday night, it's not just All for One. It's also Color Me Bad.
2: Oh. Yeah, they have like themes. There's R&B, then there's rock, country.
18: And there's also the one that who sings, "It takes two to make a thing go right."
2: The Quad City DJs?
18: They're there. So you get All for One, Color Me Bad, and the Quad City DJs Friday night.
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1: I like the band Perry.
18: My boy Jason Fitz is coming to Madisonville. And then Sunday, you wrap up the weekend with Praise and Worship, headlined by Ben Fuller. There's going to be a spectacular fireworks show on the 4th of July. Donald Trump just yesterday said they're canceling the one in D.C. because the one in Madisonville is going to be so good.
2: It'll be better. I love the city park.
18: Go to Madisonville 4th of July weekend, starting Friday at madisonvillegov.com. We'll take a break and be right back. It's Unpopular Opinions on KSR.
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19: Really?
18: And there's a video online of him skating at his first practice.
19: Yeah.
18: He ain't the best skater.
19: I was going to say, how's that beneficial seven. In hockey?
18: I don't know that it is.
19: I'd rather have a short, pudgy guy.
18: Most of the hockey guys are either big brutes or they're like 5'11".
19: Yeah.
18: Or 6 feet.
1: At Zdeno Chara played for the Thoroughblades. He played in the NHL for a long time. He was big.
18: How do you not know one soccer player, but you know Zdeno Chara?
1: He played here in Lexington for the Thoroughblades.
18: And you remember him?
1: Oh, yeah.
18: Why?
1: Because he was good. That's when we covered him.
18: I mean, like, you don't know Messi, but you just completely were like Zdeno Chara.
1: Uh-huh. Yeah. Yep. And he played in the NHL for a long time.
18: He's you're kind of like Rain Man.
1: Yeah. Well, Messi didn't play here in Lexington.
2: That is true.
18: He played in Cincinnati recently.
1: Did he?
18: Yeah. All right, Shannon, last one.
19: TikTok sucks. I hate it. I think it's dumb. Every time I open the app, I feel like I lose brain cells. I can't tolerate it. I can't stand scrolling through it. I don't like making TikTok videos. I've tried. I just don't like it in general. I know it's very popular, but I think it sucks.
18: I get you. I do. I actually do get you. I enjoy it, but I also think it kills your brain. No, I'm not kidding. I think it is the most destructive app on the internet because you can brainlessly scroll for 30 minutes and then nothing has happened. I'm with you on, I kind of think it should go away. Even though I do enjoy, I like it because you get to see videos and things, but I get what you're saying.
19: Yeah. It does nothing for me.
18: Yeah. I actually get that. I do. It's Wild Eggs Wednesday. I want everybody. So Mario's going to put this on Instagram under KSR the show.
1: Right.
18: I'm going to take this call and I want everybody to look at it. Ryan picked this word. I'm fairly certain this is not a word. I think he just put a lot of letters together. He's mad that everybody said his other two were too easy.
1: Yes.
19: Mm-hmm.
18: So this is nothing.
19: It's a spitefulness, Ryan.
18: And so no one can put it in AI. Just look at it and see if you agree with me. It's on the KSR, the show Instagram. Did he make this up?
2: Still waiting for it to pop up on mine.
18: All right, while you do that, Justin, what's your unpopular opinion?
14: Mm. Oh, I'm excited to actually voice this at the end of the show. Minivans are underappreciated and underrated.
18: But how old are you though, Justin? Like that's an old, that's like you're probably, yeah. But do you have kids?
14: Yeah.
18: That's why.
14: Oh yeah. Yeah.
18: It's for kids, right? For like tramping around your kids to soccer practice.
14: You could make that argument, but you could also make the argument that it's got more cargo space, better fuel economy, and fits in more places than like a truck.
18: Okay. I appreciate the call. By the way, one of my unpopular opinions is big trucks are stupid.
1: Especially in the parking garage here at the city center.
18: There are
1: building.
18: So many people that drive these big trucks. They don't haul anything ever. If you haul things, I'm good. But if you're just walking around like, yeah, my truck's bigger than yours, and like you don't do anything, then
2: you walk into your insurance job.
18: Yeah. I mean, there are people who drive around Lexington, you know, they're hanging out at the Vine driving one of those trucks.
2: Shout out to the Vine.
18: Come on. Did you figure out what it was?
2: I saw that. I mean, that's just unnecessary.
18: Yeah, I mean, that's not a real word.
2: I'm not even going to try.
18: Did you just, put a lot of letters down?
1: Last week I sent Mario two words, acquaintance and this one. He went with acquaintance, so now we're going with the other one.
18: I mean, that's not a word. And why are the letters crooked?
1: Oh, I don't know.
19: Throws you off a little bit.
18: Why do I have to look like a roller coaster when I'm looking at the letters? David, go ahead, David.
15: Hey, Matt. My unpopular opinion is Willie Cauley's dunk was not even in the top 500 of all time in Kentucky history.
18: Top 500? Which one? The Florida dunk?
15: And I'll tell you why, man. If people need to go back and watch that, it depends on what you qualify as an awesome dunk. His fingers barely touched the rim. Now, he took off from a mile away. That was impressive. But watch the dunk. He didn't even get to his second knuckle on his fingers. As a matter of fact, his fingers slid down and got caught in the net.
0: So you need it to be two knuckles deep.
15: No, I need at least your palm to hit the rim. There needs to be some force to the rim. It was almost like he threw the ball through the net. I love Willie Cauley-Stein. I do.
0: So you're not putting in the top 500. Okay.
1: Wow. All right.
0: That's how okay,
15: I'm maybe I'm exaggerating. I'll say at least the top
19: 200.
0: Stick to your unpopular opinion. You need more knuckles, and I understand. I appreciate the call. My man needs two knuckles. Glenn in Kentucky. Go ahead, Glenn.
3: Hey, guys. So my unpopular opinion is I wasn't much of an Otega Owe fan. Just his attitude hit me wrong. Something about him. And I'm not so sure that the thing before the Louisville game wasn't something with him being involved in. I know that's not real popular, but I just wasn't a big Otega fan.
0: All right.
3: Great
0: well,
3: ball
0: that's
3: player, just wasn't a big fan.
0: Appreciate the call. There you go. That's an unpopular opinion.
1: Yeah, he's been the best player the last 2 years.
0: But he didn't always. But did you see he got a tattoo?
2: A Kentucky tattoo.
0: Got a Kentucky tattoo. DraftKings. 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Have it your way. That's not the slogan. Have it your way.
2: You can.
0: Why did I say that?
19: The crown is yours.
0: Yeah. Why did I say have it your way?
19: That's BK.
0: The USA versus Bosnia and Herzegovina tonight. Who you got?
2: Oh, we're winning. We're going to do a little parlay of maybe a Pulisic goal. I had a parlay for Mexico last night. I'm feeling myself. So anytime goals
0: score. I'm going USA. Captain Shannon.
19: America, let's go.
0: Ryan.
1: I'm going to get my pillow and take a nap.
19: He's rooting for good sleep, R.E.M.
2: It's not very American.
0: Did anybody ever get the word?
2: No, not even. That's it's just not unnecessary. Even
0: trying. He just made that up. We'll see you tomorrow. KSR.
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31: ABC News, I'm Sherry Preston. On his way to North Dakota, President Trump was asked about the financial disclosure showing he has made more than $2 billion since his second inauguration. His response...
32: Well, you know why I'm profiting? Because the stock market's going up. Everybody's profiting. If you have a 401k...
5: How's your 401k done?
31: The president says his assets are in a trust run by his children. The White House defending his finances, saying Americans wanted a businessman to lead the country. New Federal Reserve Chair Kevin Warsh says the central bank will remain independent and seek to bring down inflation. The Fed has traditionally raised interest rates to do that, even though President Trump has been pushing the Fed to lower them. The president also posting about this today, saying Victor Willis was a good guy and crediting himself for making the Village People popular again. Willis, lead singer of the group, has died. Today would have been his 75th birthday. This is ABC News.
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9: From the Fork Broadcasting News Desk, I'm Austin Armstrong. A Horse Cave man is facing felony charges following an undercover investigation by the Kentucky State Police Electronic Crime Branch. According to the Kentucky State Police, 45-year-old Stephen Wayne Self was arrested on Monday afternoon as the result of an Internet Crimes Against Children investigation. Authorities say the investigation began after detectives discovered the suspect allegedly sharing images of child sexual exploitation online. State police executed a search warrant at a Horse Cave residence on June 29th, where investigators seized electronic equipment that will be examined at the Kentucky State Police Forensic Laboratory. Officials say the investigation remains ongoing. Self has been charged with two counts of distribution of matter portraying a minor in a sexual performance involving children under the ages of 12. He is being held in the Hart County Detention Center. As with all criminal cases, the charges are allegations and the defendant is presumed innocent unless and until proven guilty in the court of law. In other news, the Greene County Schools are thanking the City of Frankfort for helping support the district's new police department. School officials announced they have received a surplus of Ford Police Interceptor from the City of Frankfort and Police Chief Derek Napier. The vehicle will be rebranded and placed into the service with the newly established Greene County School Police Department as part of the district's ongoing effort to enhance campus safety. District leaders say the donation reflects the importance of partnerships between agencies in strengthening school safety and serving local communities. And finally, residents across the area are being reminded to take precaution as dangerously hot and humid weather continues. The National Weather Service has issued heat advisories and extreme heat warnings for much of the region. High pressure is expected to keep temperatures and humidity elevated through the 4th of July weekend with heat index values approaching or exceeding 100 degrees. Officials recommend staying hydrated, taking frequent breaks if working outdoors, never leave children or pets unattended in vehicles, checking on elderly neighbors, and limiting outdoor activities during the hottest part of the day. For more details on stories like these and more, be sure to check out our websites, myq104.com, kcountry1057.com, and wtcoradio.com.
30: 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Always keeping you weather aware.
10: Here's your Rock weather update. Ample sunshine expected this afternoon with daytime highs approaching 92. Southwest winds around 5 miles an hour. Clear skies again. Tonight lows level off around 74. Mainly clear. Tomorrow high temperatures reach up to 93.
5: Temperatures a bit above average Friday and Saturday, with highs in the low 90s. Thunderstorms possible both days. That's your local forecast update. I'm meteorologist Ray Miller from the Rock Weather Center. Right now, 88.
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0: There's the who for you and foo as well. Oh my gosh, I sound like I'm talking baby talk. Goo goo gaga. Steppenwolf is on the way next, and Ozzy soon.
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0: It is a party at my house. There's Boston. I'm Kara. As of yesterday morning, I had walls and no cabinets. As of this morning, I've got cabinets. No counters yet, of course, but I just sat last night staring at my walls. Seriously, that was my entertainment for about an hour.
1: 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Prizes will not be mailed or delivered. Any winner under the age of 18 must be accompanied by a parent or legal guardian. No trade or cash equivalent will be awarded for any contest prize. Any person or persons found to be in violation of these contest rules before, during, or after the respective contest or giveaway will be disqualified and will not be eligible for future contests or giveaways.
2: 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Always keeping you weather aware.
3: Here's your Rock weather update. Ample sunshine expected this afternoon with daytime highs approaching 92. Southwest winds around 5 miles an hour. Clear skies again. Tonight lows level off around 74. Mainly clear. Tomorrow high temperatures reach up to 93. Temperatures a bit above average Friday and Saturday with highs in the low 90s. Thunderstorms possible both days. That's your local forecast update. I'm meteorologist Ray Miller from the Rock Weather Center. Right now, 88.
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0: Girls, girls, girls. Actually, I got a good friend of mine. She is big into riding Harleys. I just love watching her on Facebook doing her thing. Kara here. I'm doing my thing, rocking nonstop with you two and more next.
1: 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So we show them how, and we tell them, with honest conversations that let them know what we expect. That's especially important when it comes to alcohol and other drugs. Kids need to know the dangers and how to avoid them. And when it comes to pain medications, opioids, they need to know that they should never be taken without a prescription and never shared with friends or family. 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So talk with your kids, because when you talk, they hear you.
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1: ABC News, I'm Michelle Franz, and authorities in Ohio say 16 children have been removed from a home in MacArthur, east of Cincinnati, describing the living conditions deplorable and squalid. Vinton County Prosecutor William Archer says four defendants were arraigned on 16 counts, including child endangerment, and ordered not to have contact with the victims.
2: We are asking for temporary custody to Job and Family Services. The children are safe. They have been placed. We have some other issues we're still dealing with for their safety, but they are currently in a good situation and are being protected.
1: The authorities say the children range in age from less than 1 year old to 18. Happening now in New York City, two people climbing to the top of the Empire State Building's spire, unfurling a banner with a message of love. It marks a breach in security at a time the NYPD is ramping up security ahead of the holidays. And extreme heat keeping its grip on the nation's midsection and East Coast. This is ABC News.
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8: Here's your Rock weather update. Ample sunshine expected this afternoon with daytime highs approaching 92. Southwest winds around 5 miles an hour. Clear skies again. Tonight lows level off around 74. Mainly clear. Tomorrow high temperatures reach up to 93. Temperatures a bit above average Friday and Saturday with highs in the low 90s. Thunderstorms possible both days. That's your local forecast update. I'm meteorologist Ray Miller from the Rock Weather Center. Right now, 88.
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3: Here's your Rock weather update. Sunny skies this afternoon with daytime highs approaching 92. Winds out of the west around 5 miles an hour. Clear skies again tonight, lows around 74. Mainly sunny tomorrow, daytime highs approaching 95. Temps a bit above average Friday and Saturday with highs from the low 90s to the mid 90s. Storms possible both days. That's your local forecast update. I'm meteorologist Ray Miller from the Rock Weather Center. Right now, it's 90 degrees.
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0: Mmm, that smell. Lynyrd Skynyrd. I guess it depends on how you say that. Mmm, that smell. Ooh, that smell. I don't know what that song's about. But happy we're alive. Pearl Jam and a big set next.
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1: ABC News, I'm Michelle Franzen. In New York City, a dangerous stunt played out atop the Empire State Building and ended with both climbers in police custody. ABC's Aaron Katursky has more.
2: They climbed down about 250 feet. The NYPD officers were there waiting, took these two individuals into custody after they climbed to the very top of the Empire State Building spire, unfurled a banner, then climbed to a platform. One proposed to the other, and the two appeared to embrace in what is one illegal stunt. On top of everything else, masks and costumes are not allowed on the Empire State Building observation decks.
1: President Trump in North Dakota making the first flight on his new Air Force One plane gifted by Qatar. The president will speak at the opening ceremony of the Theodore Roosevelt Presidential Library. Dangerous heat alerts stretching across 16 states. New York City facing what could be the hottest heat index on record since 2010 this week. This is ABC News.
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7: Here's your Rock weather update. Sunny skies this afternoon with daytime highs approaching 92. Winds out of the west around 5 miles an hour. Clear skies again. Tonight lows around 74. Mainly sunny tomorrow. Daytime highs approaching 95. Temps a bit above average Friday and Saturday, with highs from the low 90s to the mid 90s. Storms possible both days. That's your local forecast update. I'm meteorologist Ray Miller from the Rock Weather Center. Right now, it's 90 degrees.
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0: I'm always going to suggest staying because Aerosmith, Led Zeppelin, The Doors. If you leave, you'll miss it all.
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1: 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Please be advised of the following rules. No purchase necessary. 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Participants can only win one contest prize per person every 30 days, Monday through Friday, excluding holidays within 30 days, or the prize will be forfeited. Prizes will not be mailed or delivered. Any winner under the age of 18 must be accompanied by a parent or legal guardian. No trade or cash equivalent will be awarded for any contest prize. Any person or persons found to be in violation of these contest rules before, during, or after the respective contest or giveaway will be disqualified and will not be eligible for future contests or giveaways.
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3: Here's your Rock weather update. Sunny skies this afternoon with daytime highs approaching 92. Winds out of the west around 5 miles an hour. Clear skies again tonight, lows around 74. Mainly sunny tomorrow, daytime highs approaching 95. Temps a bit above average Friday and Saturday, with highs from the low 90s to the mid-90s. Storms possible both days. That's your local forecast update. I'm meteorologist Ray Miller from the Rock Weather Center. Right now, it's 90 degrees.
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0: And it's that smell of fireworks in the air in the next few days. I actually hate that smell. Love fireworks. Hate that smell after. Blech. It's like rotten eggs. Kara here. Did you take a shower? Hopefully you don't smell like rotten eggs. You're at work with a big set next, beginning with the police.
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1: ABC News, I'm Michelle Franzen. Police in Ohio say four family members are facing charges, including child endangerment, after the discovery of 16 children living in deplorable conditions east of Cincinnati. Ohio Attorney General Andy Wilson says police reached the children just in time.
2: I think if they would have waited another 24 hours, there was a very high probability that we'd be dealing with a death or multiple deaths.
1: The children now in protective custody. The U.S. has not renewed the U.S.-Mexico and Canada trade agreement as it pursues new deals. The current agreement remains in place until 2036, but will now face annual reviews. Two daredevils in custody after climbing to the top of the Empire State Building spire in a stunt that appears to have ended in a proposal. The couple identified as Angela Nicolau and Ivan Birkus, and both now facing charges. In World Cup action today, the U.S. taking on Bosnia and Herzegovina, the first of the knockout rounds. This is ABC News.
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11: Here's your Rock weather update. Ample sunshine expected this afternoon with daytime highs approaching 92. West winds around 5 miles an hour. Clear skies again. Tonight lows level off around 74. Mainly sunny skies. Tomorrow high temperatures reach up to 95. Mid-90s Friday with a slight chance of thunderstorms. Cooler Saturday with highs in the low 90s. Chance for storms continues. That's your local forecast update. I'm meteorologist Ray Miller from the Rock Weather Center. Currently 88.
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0: right, Ted Nugent there. A little bit of cat scratch fever. Hey, I pulled out some Queen. Want to play Tom Petty? And we'll do Mott the Hoople, too. It's all coming up.
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3: Here's your Rock weather update. Ample sunshine expected this afternoon with daytime highs approaching 92. West winds around 5 miles an hour. Clear skies again. Tonight lows level off around 74. Mainly sunny skies. Tomorrow high temperatures reach up to 95. Mid-90s Friday with a slight chance of thunderstorms. Cooler Saturday with highs in the low 90s. Chance for storms continues. That's your local forecast update. I'm meteorologist Ray Miller from the Rock Weather Center. Currently 88.
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0: That's a powerful song, Triumph, right there, and the magic power here on the hump day, day of the week, Wednesday. We're making our way through it. It's going to be a short week for a lot of people. Friday is the holiday, of course, and lots of stuff going on. Just if you're doing the fireworks thing, just be awfully careful of a fire right now. All right, I got Green Day standing by. We're going to do them right after this.
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1: ABC News, I'm Michelle Franzen. In North Dakota, President Trump toured the Theodore Roosevelt Library in Medora, ahead of now delivering remarks at the opening ceremony. The president arriving on the new Air Force One, gifted from Qatar. ABC's Selena Wang with more.
2: There's been bipartisan concern over the conflicts of interest here, the ethical, the legal, the national security concerns. Remember, this is a $400 million gift from Qatar. This is likely the largest gift ever from a foreign government. And the Pentagon has spent the last year, as well as hundreds of millions of dollars in taxpayer money, to retrofit this plane and do the necessary security upgrades to make sure that it's fit for use by the President of the United States.
1: In New York City, a couple scaled the Empire State Building spire today in what appeared to be a protest that ended in a proposal, both now facing charges. A heat dome bearing down on much of the country with dangerous triple-digit field temperatures, raising the risk of life-threatening conditions. This is ABC News.
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8: From the Fork Broadcasting News Desk, I'm Austin Armstrong. A horse cave man is facing felony charges following an undercover investigation by the Kentucky State Police Electronic Crime Branch. According to the Kentucky State Police, 45-year-old Stephen Wayne Self was arrested on Monday afternoon as the result of an Internet Crimes Against Children investigation. Authorities say the investigation began after detectives discovered the suspect allegedly sharing images of child sexual exploitation online. State police executed a search warrant at a Horse Cave residence on June 29th, where investigators seized electronic equipment that will be examined at the Kentucky State Police Forensic Laboratory. Officials say the investigation remains ongoing. Self has been charged with two counts of distribution of matter portraying a minor in a sexual performance involving children under the ages of 12. He is being held in the Hart County Detention Center. As with all criminal cases, the charges are allegations and the defendant is presumed innocent unless and until proven guilty in the court of law. In other news, the Greene County Schools are thanking the City of Frankfort for helping support the district's new police department. School officials announced they have received a surplus of Ford Police Interceptor from the City of Frankfort and Police Chief Derek Napier. The vehicle will be rebranded and placed into the service with the newly established Greene County School Police Department as part of the district's ongoing effort to enhance campus safety. District leaders say the donation reflects the importance of partnerships between agencies in strengthening school safety and serving local communities. And finally, residents across the area are being reminded to take precaution as dangerously hot and humid weather continues. The National Weather Service has issued heat advisories and extreme heat warnings for much of the region. High pressure is expected to keep temperatures and humidity elevated through the 4th of July weekend with heat index values approaching or exceeding 100 degrees. Officials recommend staying hydrated, taking frequent breaks if working outdoors, never leave children or pets unattended in vehicles, checking on elderly neighbors, and limiting outdoor activities during the hottest part of the day. For more details on stories like these and more, be sure to check out our websites, myq104.com, kcountry1057.com, and wtcoradio.com.
9: 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Always keeping you weather aware.
10: Here's your Rock weather update. Bright sunshine expected this afternoon with daytime highs approaching 92. West winds around 5 miles an hour. Clear skies again. Tonight lows level off around 74. High temperatures reach up to 94. Tomorrow, mainly sunny skies. Temps above average Friday and Saturday with highs from the low 90s to the mid 90s. Slight chance for storms Friday. That's your local forecast update. I'm meteorologist Ray Miller from the Rock Weather Center. Right now, it's 90 degrees.
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0: Rock City there, Detroit, Michigan. That's Kiss, and I'm Kelly Hagen today. I was just checking on schedule. AC/DC is going to be out on the road. ZZ Top and Cheap Trick together, continuing the tour from last year into this year. Bob Dylan's out on the road, and of course there's Rush with that big 50-something tour going on. A lot of live music happening. Right here, we're going to be happening with some War, Kansas, and Rat right after this.
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2: 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High, deep, left field. There it goes. A three-run go-ahead blast for A. Eugenio Suarez.
3: They're waving around Friedel. Up throwing Anthony. Throw to the plate, not in time. And the Reds walk it off at 11. 6-5.
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0: 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A little Wade Cool Jr. That's some rat. 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
1: 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Participants can only win one contest prize per person every 30 days, Monday through Friday, excluding holidays within 30 days, or the prize will be forfeited. Prizes will not be mailed or delivered. Any winner under the age of 18 must be accompanied by a parent or legal guardian. No trade or cash equivalent will be awarded for any contest prize. Any person or persons found to be in violation of these contest rules before, during, or after the respective contest or giveaway will be disqualified and will not be eligible for future contests or giveaways.
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3: Here's your Rock weather update. Bright sunshine expected this afternoon with daytime highs approaching 92. West winds around 5 miles an hour. Clear skies again. Tonight lows level off around 74. High temperatures reach up to 94. Tomorrow, mainly sunny skies. Temps above average Friday and Saturday, with highs from the low 90s to the mid-90s. Slight chance for storms Friday. That's your local forecast update. I'm meteorologist Ray Miller from the Rock Weather Center. Currently 91.
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0: Billy Squire for the kid from outside of Pittsburgh, PA, there in Rock Me Tonight. If it's daytime and it's hot, which it is, careful when you're outside, man. Make sure you're hydrating left and right. We're going to hydrate with some Bob Seger and the Silver Bullet Band and take a ride to Kathmandu right after this.
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1: ABC News, I'm Michelle Franzen. Dangerous heat alerts stretching across 16 states. New York City facing what could be the hottest heat index on record since 2010. Doctors warning about the potential signs of heat exhaustion and heat stroke. ABC News medical contributor Dr. Darian Sutton.
2: It can start early on from heat exhaustion symptoms like cramping or spasms, but that can progress into symptoms of palpitations or abnormal feelings that you're having an abnormal heart rhythm, sometimes a headache, and in the severest forms, heat stroke. That's when your body temperature is no longer able to be regulated, and that's when patients come in with a temperature over 103 degrees Fahrenheit with signs of in-organ damage.
1: President Trump in North Dakota for the opening ceremony of the Theodore Roosevelt Library. He traveled on the inaugural flight of the new Air Force One plane gifted by Qatar. In World Cup action tonight, the U.S. takes on Bosnia and Herzegovina in their first of the knockout rounds. And on Wall Street, stocks ended lower. This is ABC News.
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8: From the Fork Broadcasting News Desk, I'm Austin Armstrong. A horse cave man is facing felony charges following an undercover investigation by the Kentucky State Police Electronic Crime Branch. According to the Kentucky State Police, 45-year-old Stephen Wayne Self was arrested on Monday afternoon as the result of an Internet Crimes Against Children investigation. Authorities say the investigation began after detectives discovered the suspect allegedly sharing images of child sexual exploitation online. State police executed a search warrant at a Horse Cave residence on June 29th, where investigators seized electronic equipment that will be examined at the Kentucky State Police Forensic Laboratory. Officials say the investigation remains ongoing. Self has been charged with two counts of distribution of matter portraying a minor in a sexual performance involving children under the ages of 12. He is being held in the Hart County Detention Center. As with all criminal cases, the charges are allegations and the defendant is presumed innocent unless and until proven guilty in the court of law. In other news, the Greene County Schools are thanking the City of Frankfort for helping support the district's new police department. School officials announced they have received a surplus of Ford Police Interceptor from the City of Frankfort and Police Chief Derek Napier. The vehicle will be rebranded and placed into the service with the newly established Greene County School Police Department as part of the district's ongoing effort to enhance campus safety. District leaders say the donation reflects the importance of partnerships between agencies in strengthening school safety and serving local communities. And finally, residents across the area are being reminded to take precaution as dangerously hot and humid weather continues. The National Weather Service has issued heat advisories and extreme heat warnings for much of the region. High pressure is expected to keep temperatures and humidity elevated through the 4th of July weekend with heat index values approaching or exceeding 100 degrees. Officials recommend staying hydrated, taking frequent breaks if working outdoors, never leave children or pets unattended in vehicles, checking on elderly neighbors, and limiting outdoor activities during the hottest part of the day. For more details on stories like these and more, be sure to check out our websites, myq104.com, kcountry1057.com, and wtcoradio.com.
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10: Here's your Rock weather update. Bright sunshine expected this afternoon with daytime highs approaching 92. West winds around 5 miles an hour. Clear skies again. Tonight lows level off around 74. High temperatures reach up to 94. Tomorrow, mainly sunny skies. Temps above average Friday and Saturday with highs from the low 90s to the mid 90s. Slight chance for storms Friday. That's your local forecast update. I'm meteorologist Ray Miller from the Rock Weather Center. Currently 91.
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0: as we echo on away, Pink Floyd and Hey You. Well, I hope you're having a good day. My wife asked me this morning, she says, hey, Kelly, do you know anything about the Taylor Swift wedding? Is it really this weekend? I go, I have no idea. Not following that. It's a hot rumors up in L.A. that she has the entire Madison Square Garden reserved for this thing. Yeah. Well, maybe you're following. You can send me a text so I can tell my wife what's happening. Standing by with Van Halen. We got Temple of the Dog, and I want to play you some CCR right after this.
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0: Man, it's been a moon. If you saw the full moon last night, you know it's a moon. All righty, we are rocking the house here on this Wednesday. A lot of people getting really excited for getting off work after tomorrow. We're going to do it right with ZZ Top and AC/DC. You hang on.
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3: Here's your Rock weather update. Bright sunshine expected this afternoon with daytime highs approaching 92. West winds around 5 miles an hour. Clear skies again. Tonight lows level off around 74. High temperatures reach up to 94. Tomorrow, mainly sunny skies. Temps above average Friday and Saturday, with highs from the low 90s to the mid-90s. Slight chance for storms Friday. That's your local forecast update. I'm meteorologist Ray Miller from the Rock Weather Center. Currently 91.
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0: I must have worn out. I don't know how many copies of this album. ZZ Top here with LaGrange. Want to play Tom Petty. I haven't played enough Tom Petty on this show today. Gonna do it for you. Hang on.
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1: ABC News, I'm Michelle Franzen. Americans could face higher prices on some of their favorite goods. The Trump administration changing terms of a key trade agreement.
2: The Trump administration says it will not renew the U.S.-Mexico-Canada trade agreement in its current form, but instead will look to set up new trade deals with both countries. The agreement, negotiated during the president's first term and set to last until 2036, will stay in effect, but there will now be annual reviews that could change major parts of the treaty. U.S. Trade Representative Jameson Greer said the U.S. trade deficit with Mexico and Canada was a key reason to not renew the agreement as is.
1: ABC's Karen Travers. Authorities in Ohio say 16 children have been removed from a home east of Cincinnati, describing the living conditions as deplorable. Four adult members were charged in that case. In New York City, a dangerous stunt played out atop the Empire State Building, including a proposal. It ended with both climbers in police custody, the couple facing charges following that breach in security. This is ABC News.
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7: Here's your Rock weather update. Lows level off around 74 tonight under clear skies, north winds, around 5 miles an hour. High temperatures reach up to 94 tomorrow, mainly sunny skies. Mainly clear sky tomorrow night, lows level off around 75. Mid-90s Friday with a slight chance for storms. Low 90s, mainly clear skies Saturday. That's your local forecast update. I'm meteorologist Ray Miller from the Rock Weather Center. Currently, it's 91 degrees.
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0: Stevie Guitar Miller there and his words for employment situations these days. Take the money and run. That is it. All righty. 10 years after, man. What a band, huh? Alvin Lee on the guitar. We're going to play some Alvin Lee for you right after this. We're also going to play some U2 and Bachman Turner Overdrive, so don't you move.
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0: Bachman Turner Overdrive there. You ain't seen nothing yet. You got anybody in your house playing Wordle with other family members? I have it in mind. Yeah, I mean, the first thing has to be that competition when they get up, and then when they lose, there's a downer on the day already. And I'm saying, why are you doing this to yourself? But it's good for your mind, man. Keep yourself active and going. All right, Joe Walsh coming up, and one of my favorite all-time songs still gives me chills every time I play it. It's from the Foo Fighters, and it's all straight ahead.
1: 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Prizes will not be mailed or delivered. Any winner under the age of 18 must be accompanied by a parent or legal guardian. No trade or cash equivalent will be awarded for any contest prize. Any person or persons found to be in violation of these contest rules before, during, or after the respective contest or giveaway will be disqualified and will not be eligible for future contests or giveaways.
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3: Here's your Rock weather update. Lows level off around 74 tonight under clear skies, north winds, around 5 miles an hour. High temperatures reach up to 94 tomorrow, mainly sunny skies. Mainly clear sky tomorrow night. Lows level off around 75. Mid-90s Friday with a slight chance for storms. Low 90s, mainly clear skies Saturday. That's your local forecast update. I'm meteorologist Ray Miller from the Rock Weather Center. Currently, it's 91 degrees.
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0: Still one of my favorites, without a doubt. The Foo Fighters in times like these. All righty, we got Cars and Ozzy and just a whole lot more. It's all coming up right after this.
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1: ABC News, I'm Michelle Franz. And a dangerous heat dome locked over much of the country this week. Workers like Mel McCollins at Jack's Car Wash in Southfield, Michigan, struggled to stay cool with temperatures soaring into the triple digits.
2: I had to use my towel. Spraying myself, very, very extreme heat, very, very hot.
1: Real field temperatures now targeting the East Coast in the triple digits. Philadelphia and New York opening up cooling centers and urging residents and tourists to take precautions as they celebrate the 4th of July festivities. A stunt at the Empire State Building today began with a couple scaling the Empire spire, where they flew a banner before climbing down, where a proposal took place on a platform. It ended with the daredevils being taken into custody. They're now facing charges. In Venezuela, search and rescue teams continue to search for survivors 1 week after the double earthquake struck. A three-year-old trapped for 6 days, pulled from the rubble. The death toll has risen to more than 2,200. This is ABC News.
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8: Here's your Rock weather update. Lows level off around 74 tonight under clear skies, north winds around 5 miles an hour. High temperatures reach up to 94 tomorrow, mainly sunny skies. Mainly clear sky tomorrow night. Lows level off around 75. Mid-90s Friday with a slight chance for storms. Low 90s, mainly clear skies Saturday. That's your local forecast update. I'm meteorologist Ray Miller from the Rock Weather Center. Currently, it's 91 degrees.
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0: Every now and then in life, you get a chance to take a free ride. Take it when you can. All righty. Request for Pink Floyd. I can do that. We'll also play some Bush for you next.
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3: Here's your Rock weather update. Lows level off around 74 tonight under clear skies, north winds, around 5 miles an hour. High temperatures reach up to 94 tomorrow, mainly sunny skies. Mainly clear sky tomorrow night, lows level off around 75. Mid-90s Friday with a slight chance for storms. Low 90s, mainly clear skies Saturday. That's your local forecast update. I'm meteorologist Ray Miller from the Rock Weather Center. Right now, it's 90 degrees.
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